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2: 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This weekend could be the busiest ever for 4th of July travel, according to AAA, with the holiday falling on a Saturday and many workers taking the day off Friday. Here's WSDOT spokesperson Tina Werner.
3: We are encouraging folks to plan ahead, consider what are your other transportation options that you could possibly take.
2: Officials say that I-5 in the Twin Cities could be most congested Friday afternoon and Sunday afternoon as vacationers travel to and from their holiday destination. The former PTO president for Oakview Elementary was scheduled to be sentenced to prison this week. However, the sentencing is delayed due to scheduling conflicts. 35-year-old Alejandra Robbins faces up to 10 years in prison. She recently pled guilty to charges in connection to embezzling more than $19,000 from the PTO fund. Gas prices in Lewis County continue to fall, now averaging $5.08 per gallon, according to AAA. That's down 70 cents since reaching a record high rate last month. I'm Miles McKnight, and you're now up to date with Live 95 News.
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It's Tuesday afternoon. I'm Matt Shannon. Thrilled to be behind the wheel. You got something in mind? 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I'm at 360-736-1766. 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

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Well, you've tuned in to Drive at 5. 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
0: 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Sure. Yeah, of course.
1: How about some Scorpions? Big City Light. I have not heard that in a while.
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0: 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And how's this final day of June been for you?
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0: 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Where the Top 40 Flashback is on the way next. Today, we return to 1989, when this guitarist and singer from the 1980s scored one last hit track. I'll tell you who it is and play the tune on the way next.
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2: 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Cannabis can impair concentration, coordination, and judgment. 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Keep out of the reach of children.
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5: 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So we jump into the rock and roll time machine and return to 1989, when this guitarist and singer from the 1980s scored one last hit track before becoming a nostalgia act. After a string of successful songs in the early to mid-80s that all had like a distinctive drum beat. It included tracks like Rock Me Tonight, Everybody Wants You, My Kind of Lover, In the Dark, and more. This last hurrah kept his distinctive signature sound intact for a final foray into chart glory. Don't Say You Love Me, it's Billy Squier.

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And it's Van Halen. Jamie's crying. 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She's so

95. You tuned in to Drive at 5. I don't know what you're up to tonight, but expect increasing clouds throughout southwest Washington. Okay? Yep. Temperature, upper 40s overnight.

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0: She's improving the evening, all right. Along comes a woman at Chicago on Live 95. And those guys are out on tour performing their classic catalog. Coming to the Great Northwest on Saturday, September 25th. They'll be up the road at the Washington State Fair in Puyallup. And they have quite a whole host of shows that you may be interested in. You got Weird Al Yankovic, Twisted Sister, No D. Snyder, but Sebastian Bach singing. You've got Culture Club, although it's billed as Boy George and Culture Club. That way you know that the original singer is there. Some groups, like Leonard Skinner, hey, it's the brother of the guy that used to be in the group. Nope, real deal. In fact, Wang Chung is the opening act for Culture Club. There's other shows as well. Check them out if you would like at thefair.com.
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1: 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Everyone is running around with the engine light on and doing nothing about it. 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I'm fighting to ban members of Congress from trading stocks. I refuse corporate PAC money to finally fix things for us. This is Marie Perez, candidate for Congress, and I approve this message, paid for by Marie for Congress.
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Live 95. It is Jeep Week at Nomad Outfitters on Crestie in Chehalis. Our Jeep is there. The Wrangler. The one we're giving away. I don't know. Is it 7 weeks from now? Something like that. So it's there tomorrow, Thursday and Friday. You can check out things like the new clearance corner. I like that. Fun to rummage through. Discontinued items. Scratch and dent kind of stuff. On Crestie in Chehalis, it's Nomad Outfitters and the Jeep Wrangler from Live 95.

95, Twin Cities area weather tonight. Increasing clouds down to about 50 tomorrow. Some clouds, some sun, and a high of 67. Looks like the same, but hitting 70 Thursday. Mid-70s by Friday. 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

95, 7:15 tomorrow morning. DJ Kelsey on the air with her rock and roll quiz. It'll be another chance for you to win a 4-pack of tickets to enjoy the races this Saturday at South Sound Speedway. So you got the annual fun fireworks show going on. So the rock and roll quiz tomorrow morning, 7:15 right here. Right now, wondering how's it going to be? Third Eye Blind on Live 95.

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703 with me. I'm Matt Channon. Here we are in the final hours of June. Hope you've had a good day. Now we got to hang out with Mr. Know-It-All here, Teddy Swim.

95 Twin Cities area weather tonight. Increasing clouds down to about 49, give or take. Tomorrow, mostly cloudy, some sun, a temperature in the mid, maybe upper 60s. Same thing hitting 70 Thursday, mid-70s Friday. Sunny upper 70s on the 4th of July. And here's Alice Cooper on Live 95.

95 tomorrow afternoon. I get to be behind the wheel of our Drive at 5. It's an interactive hour, so get in touch with me. It'll be fun, I promise. And here's Olivia Rodrigo's latest Drop Dead on Live 95.

0: Skid Row on Live 95. And Sebastian Bach did lead vocals on that hit track for the band. He sang lead on all the Skid Row hits, and he's now lead singer, in somehow de facto manner, of Twisted Sister. For years, Dee Snider, the front man, familiar, attire a little strange at times, but that's okay. But Dee said, hey, I'm too old. I'm staying home. You guys go out there and mail me a check. And so the rest of the group did. You want to see this iteration of Twisted Sister. They're going to be the final show at this year's Washington State Fair in Puyallup. That'll be on Sunday, September 26th. If you go to thefair.com, you can get a lot more.
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Live 95, Twin Cities area weather. Well, tonight, increasing clouds, temperature around 50 overnight. Tomorrow, clouds, some sun, high of 67. Same thing, but hitting 70 Thursday, mid-70s Friday. Then mostly sunny, upper 70s on the 4th of July, Saturday. Sunny and 80 on Sunday and Monday. So nice stretch coming our way. Here's Meatloaf on Live 95.

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95 at 8:05. Here we are, Tuesday night, in the final hours of June. I'm Matt Shannon. And here's the latest from the Rolling Stones, titled In the Stars, Live 95.

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Well, Jeep Week continues at Nomad Outfitters. Live 95's Jeep Wrangler is set up over there tomorrow, Thursday, and Friday. Plenty of people drive down Kresge, so swing by, enter to win it. And plenty is going on at Nomad Outfitters this week. You got giveaway deals right in the showroom. And Patriot Liner, let's talk a little bit about that. That's what was used to coat the front and rear bumpers to our Jeep Wrangler. In addition, the spare tire carrier. So if you want to see what the bed liner looks like, but not on a truck bed, you can check that out and see how plenty of different vehicles would benefit from it. You can even touch it if you would like. I'll give you the okay. All right. To Nomad Outfitters on Kresge in Chehalis with Live 95. And here's The Who.

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Hi, it's Chris Marshall. 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

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Into the mid-70s Friday and Saturday, Independence Day. 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

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South Sound Speedway, 4th of July includes fun fireworks. 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
2: Good morning, I'm Miles McKnight with Live 95 News. We're just days away from the 4th of July weekend, which is consistently one of the deadliest driving holidays in the U.S., according to federal data. Fortunately, in Lewis County specifically, that has not been the case. Lewis County has gone 6 years without a traffic fatality on the 4th of July, according to the Washington Traffic Safety Commission, as local emergency responders are looking to keep the roads safe this weekend by ramping up their extra DUI patrols.
3: Even just a little bit of marijuana, a little bit of alcohol, you may think that you're okay to drive, but in fact you're not, so folks need to be very careful, out of an abundance of caution. Get a ride. Don't drive if you have been consuming.
2: That's Centralia Police Commander David Clary. Statewide, the biggest contributing factor to traffic fatalities on the 4th of July is impaired driving, according to the Washington Traffic Safety Commission. Just in time for the travel weekend, Washington's gas tax is going up by 2%. That's because of House Bill 2711 that was signed into law last year, now taking effect today, which allows for a 2% increase in the state's gas tax every year depending on inflation. The tax is now 56.5 cents per gallon. With that, Lewis County's average gas price is $5.08 per gallon, according to AAA. After being on the run for more than a year, three wanted men were found and arrested in the Winlock area. According to court documents, the three fugitives had been living together in a vacant house on Tennessee Road. They were supposed to be in community custody, serving out sentences for various felonies, but they fled.

0: in February of 2025. They're now booked into the Lewis County Jail. Yesterday in South Thurston County, smoke was visible near Tenino, but fortunately it was not from a wildfire. South Thurston Fire and EMS confirms that a prescribed burn took place at the West Rocky Prairie Wildlife Area as state workers were killing off invasive plant species. Now time to check Live 95 Sports, brought to you by Goble Septic. When you gotta go, go with Goble. 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Team USA is back on the pitch today. They play Bosnia-Herzegovina in the knockout stage of the World Cup. U.S. men's national team defender Tim Ream says that the key to the game is to be fast.
1: Just move the ball quick, as quick as you possibly can, side to side, getting, you know, runs in behind, and just really unbalancing their shape.
0: Kickoff between USA and Bosnia-Herzegovina is at 5 o'clock at what we call Levi Stadium in the Bay Area. The winner advances to the round of 16. The losing team is out. In MLB, the Mariners take the day off today. There's a break in their schedule to accommodate for the World Cup taking place at nearby Lumen Field. The Mariners play the Angels tomorrow night at T-Mobile Park. I'm Miles McKnight, and you're now up to date with Live 95 News.
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0: Cranberries on Live 95, and I'm DJ Kelsey. This Saturday is 4th of July. Of course, no shortage of fireworks displays in our area. Saturday night, professional fireworks shows at Stan Hedwell Park in Chehalis, Mossy Rock High School, PL, Vader, and Mineral Lake. A lot of those locations also having 4th of July events throughout the day. Another big fireworks show on the 4th of July, South Sound Speedway. Their fireworks show after the races, they're on Old Highway 99, East Grand Mount. It's the big 250th anniversary of America. Now, we'll be broadcasting live at South Sound Speedway from 4 till 7, having a good time out there. A great lineup of racers. And, of course, our Jeep Wrangler will be on location. Get a good up-close look. Envision yourself winning it at the end of the summer. You can enter to win a lucky key while you're there and enjoy that awesome fireworks show for the big 250th anniversary of America. That's at South Sound Speedway this Saturday. We'll be broadcasting live for the big celebration from 4 to 7.
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4: Well, we're hitting the high in the upper 60s today, tomorrow right around 70, becoming more sunny. Friday and Independence Day, Saturday, hit in the mid-70s, mostly sunny. 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

0: on Live 95, and I'm DJ Kelsey. 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I've got four tickets up for grabs for this Saturday's exciting racing action at South Sound Speedway. Course includes a fun fireworks show as well after the races. 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
2: Good morning, I'm Miles McKnight with Live 95 News. We're just days away from the 4th of July weekend, which is consistently one of the deadliest driving holidays in the U.S., according to federal data. Fortunately, in Lewis County specifically, that has not been the case. Lewis County has gone 6 years without a traffic fatality on the 4th of July, according to the Washington Traffic Safety Commission, as local emergency responders are looking to keep the roads safe this weekend by ramping up their extra DUI patrols.
3: Even just a little bit of marijuana, a little bit of alcohol, you may think that you're okay to drive, but in fact you're not, so folks need to be very careful, out of an abundance of caution, get a ride. Don't drive if you have been consuming.
2: That's Centralia Police Commander David Clary. Statewide, the biggest contributing factor to traffic fatalities on the 4th of July is impaired driving, according to the Washington Traffic Safety Commission. Just in time for the travel weekend, Washington's gas tax is going up by 2%. That's because of House Bill 2711 that was signed into law last year, now taking effect today, which allows for a 2% increase in the state's gas tax every year depending on inflation. The tax is now 56.5 cents per gallon. With that, Lewis County's average gas price is $5.08 per gallon, according to AAA. After being on the run for more than a year, three wanted men were found and arrested in the Winlock area. According to court documents, the three fugitives had been living together in a vacant house on Tennessee Road. They were supposed to be in community custody, serving out sentences for various felonies, but they fled in February of 2025. They're now booked into the Lewis County Jail. Yesterday in South Thurston County, smoke was visible near Tenino, but fortunately it was not from a wildfire. South Thurston Fire and EMS confirms that a prescribed burn took place at the West Rocky Prairie Wildlife Area as state workers were killing off invasive plant species. Now time to check Live 95 Sports, brought to you by Murky & Sons Pump & Drilling. 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Team USA is back on the pitch today. They play Bosnia-Herzegovina in the knockout stage of the World Cup. U.S. men's national team defender Tim Ream says that the key to the game is to be fast.
4: Just move the ball quick, as quick as you possibly can, side to side, getting, you know, runs in behind, and just really unbalancing their shape.
2: Kickoff between USA and Bosnia-Herzegovina is at 5 o'clock at what we call Levi Stadium in the Bay Area. The winner advances to the round of 16. The losing team is out. In MLB, the Mariners take the day off today. There's a break in their schedule to accommodate for the World Cup taking place at nearby Lumen Field. The Mariners play the Angels tomorrow night at T-Mobile Park. I'm Miles McKnight, and you're now up to date with Live 95 News.
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it's just about 7:05 on this Wednesday hump day, first day of July. DJ Kelsey with those American girls. 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

0: Marcia Griffith, Sunlight 95, and I'm DJ Kelsey. And at 7:15, it's time to kick off the rock and roll quiz. 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Now this week I've got tickets up for grabs, 4 tickets your way, for this Saturday's 4th of July races at South Sound Speedway, which of course includes a fun fireworks show at the end of the night. 4 tickets your way if you have the correct answer to my quiz question this morning. My question is, apparently, the average American says this around 3 times a day. What is it? What do you think it is? Give me a call for the quiz, 360-736-1766. My question again, apparently the average American says this around 3 times a day. What is it? What do you think it is? Give me a call for the quiz at 360-736-1766.
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0: Well, we are just getting started with the rock and roll quiz. My question this morning, apparently the average American says this around 3 times a day. What is it? Well, let's hit the phone line, see if you got the right answer for the rock and roll quiz. 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
6: Good morning. I'd love to take a guess at the question.

0: Absolutely. What are you thinking?
1: I'm going to say I'm sorry.
0: Oh, a great guess. It is not I'm sorry, surprising. Maybe we just say that more times, out of a habit. Oh, you ran into me. I'm sorry. No, not my right answer yet. Give me a call for the quiz at 736-1766.

0: We're going strong with a rock and roll quiz. My question this morning, apparently the average American says this around three times a day. What is it? Well, let's hit the phone line, see if you've got the right answer for the rock and roll quiz. Hi, it's I-95.
1: I was going to say thank you.
0: Oh, another great guess. It is not thank you. And another guess for a please or I love you. Maybe we're just saying that one more, right? Let me call for the quiz at 736-1766. It's Huey Lewis in the News on I-95.

0: Huey Lewis and the News on Live 95, and I'm DJ Kelsey. Well, we are going strong with the rock and roll quiz this morning. 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Open right now, nice and early, on Harrison in Centralia. Now this week, I've got tickets up for grabs. Four tickets for this Saturday's 4th of July races. Fun fireworks night at South Sound Speedway. And that's what you're taking home if you have the correct answer to my quiz question today. My question is, apparently the average American says this around 3 times a day. What is it? Some great guesses. Thank you. Or please. I'm sorry. And I love you. All great guesses. Not my right answer yet. My question again, apparently the average American says this around 3 times a day. What is it? What do you think it is? Let's hit the phone line, see if you got the right answer for the rock and roll quiz. Hi, it's Live 95.
1: Have you got an answer yet?
0: Not yet. What are you thinking?
1: I'm tired.
0: It is I'm tired, yes. Who do I have on the phone today?
1: Michelle.
0: And do we think we say I'm tired that many times, or is it maybe a couple more?
1: Maybe more.
0: I'm thinking I say it more, yes. Well, I've got 4 tickets for South Sound Speedway Fireworks Night coming up on Saturday.
1: Cool, thank you.
0: Well, thank you for playing along. Yes, I'm tired. How many times a day are we saying it? Apparently, the average American says it around 3 times a day. I'm tired. Well, now I've said it multiple times. I've even got my coffee. Michelle, my winner today. We'll be back and at it tomorrow morning at 7:15. More tickets up for grabs. Saturday's races at South Sound Speedway for the Rock and Roll Quiz tomorrow morning right here on Live 95.
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Well, it's 7:34 on this Wednesday, hump day, first day of July. 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

0: We're set to hit the upper 60s tomorrow, right around 70. Becoming more sunny. Friday, Saturday highs in the mid-70s. I mean 75 and sunny Independence Day. It's Bob Seger on Live 95.
1: Took a look down a westbound road. Right away I made my choice.

Well, taking a peek at that forecast today, we're hitting around 70 degrees. About the same tomorrow. Becoming more sunny Friday and Independence Day Saturday, both looking at highs in the mid-70s, mostly sunny. 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
0: Mm.
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0: Well, can you blame them?
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0: Well, what would you be? It's the Bare Naked Ladies on Live 95, and I'm DJ Kelsey. 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
2: 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We're just days away from the 4th of July weekend, which is consistently one of the deadliest driving holidays in the U.S., according to federal data. Fortunately, in Lewis County specifically, that has not been the case. Lewis County has gone 6 years without a traffic fatality on the 4th of July, according to the Washington Traffic Safety Commission, as local emergency responders are looking to keep the roads safe this weekend by ramping up their extra DUI patrols.
3: Even just a little bit of marijuana, a little bit of alcohol, you may think that you're okay to drive, but in fact you're not, so folks need to be very careful, out of an abundance of caution. Get a ride. Don't drive if you have been consuming.
2: That's Centralia Police Commander David Clary. Statewide, the biggest contributing factor to traffic fatalities on the 4th of July is impaired driving, according to the Washington Traffic Safety Commission. Just in time for the travel weekend, Washington's gas tax is going up by 2%. That's because of House Bill 2711 that was signed into law last year, now taking effect today, which allows for a 2% increase in the state's gas tax every year depending on inflation. The tax is now 56.5 cents per gallon. With that, Lewis County's average gas price is $5.08 per gallon, according to AAA. After being on the run for more than a year, three wanted men were found and arrested in the Winlock area. According to court documents, the three fugitives had been living together in a vacant house on Tennessee Road. They were supposed to be in community custody, serving out sentences for various felonies, but they fled in February of 2025. They're now booked into the Lewis County Jail. Yesterday in South Thurston County, smoke was visible near Tenino, but fortunately it was not from a wildfire. South Thurston Fire and EMS confirms that a prescribed burn took place at the West Rocky Prairie Wildlife Area as state workers were killing off invasive plant species. Now time to check Live 95 Sports, brought to you by the Good Health Nutrition Center in Centralia. For vitamins, supplements, organic produce, and groceries, see the Good Health Nutrition Center on Harrison Avenue in Centralia. Team USA is back on the pitch today. They play Bosnia-Herzegovina in the knockout stage of the World Cup. U.S. men's national team defender Tim Ream says that the key to the game is to be fast.
4: Just move the ball quick, as quick as you possibly can, side to side, getting, you know, runs in behind, and just really unbalancing their shape.
2: Kickoff between USA and Bosnia-Herzegovina is at 5 o'clock at what we call Levi Stadium in the Bay Area. The winner advances to the round of 16. The losing team is out. In MLB, the Mariners take the day off today. There's a break in their schedule to accommodate for the World Cup taking place at nearby Lumen Field. The Mariners play the Angels tomorrow night at T-Mobile Park. I'm Miles McKnight, and you're now up to date with Live 95 News.
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beautiful today and tomorrow, hitting right around 70 degrees. 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

We're taking a peek at that forecast, hitting the upper 60s today, right around 70 tomorrow. Then more sun to come Friday and Saturday, Independence Day, hitting the mid-70s, mostly sunny. 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

0: Mr. Poindexter, 1135, and I'm DJ Kelsey, and it's 8:33 on this Wednesday, this hump day. 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

That's Alex Warren on Live 95, and I'm DJ Kelsey. Well, tonight, if you stay up later than I do, late enough for those late night shows, Hugh Jackman and Niall Horan on with Jimmy Fallon, Pedro Pascal with Seth Meyers, and then Colin Farrell and Bruce Hornsby on with Jimmy Kimmel. Now, some new TV for you today on Prime Video, the new L show, of course. After Legally Blonde, L, went like it's hard. X-Men

0: 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That's season two. And then on Netflix, if you haven't seen them yet, the Worst Neighbor Ever series. Well, I've been waiting for a new one, and well, apparently we got a new one out today on Netflix. Well, it's just about time now to check in with Miles McKnight. 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
1: 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Assured Hospice takes care of you because you are more than your illness. We're just days away from the 4th of July weekend, which is consistently one of the deadliest driving holidays in the U.S., according to federal data. Fortunately, in Lewis County specifically, that has not been the case. Lewis County has gone 6 years without a traffic fatality on the 4th of July, according to the Washington Traffic Safety Commission, as local emergency responders are looking to keep the roads safe this weekend by ramping up their extra DUI patrols.
3: Even just a little bit of marijuana, a little bit of alcohol, you may think that you're okay to drive, but in fact you're not, so folks need to be very careful. Out of an abundance of caution, get a ride. Don't drive if you have been consuming.
1: That's Centralia Police Commander David Clary. Statewide, the biggest contributing factor to traffic fatalities on the 4th of July is impaired driving, according to the Washington Traffic Safety Commission. Just in time for the travel weekend, Washington's gas tax is going up by 2%. That's because of House Bill 2711 that was signed into law last year, now taking effect today, which allows for a 2% increase in the state's gas tax every year depending on inflation. The tax is now 56.5 cents per gallon. With that, Lewis County's average gas price is $5.08 per gallon, according to AAA. After being on the run for more than a year, three wanted men were found and arrested in the Winlock area. According to court documents, the three fugitives had been living together in a vacant house on Tennessee Road. They were supposed to be in community custody, serving out sentences for various felonies, but they fled in February of 2025. They're now booked into the Lewis County Jail. Yesterday in South Thurston County, smoke was visible near Tenino, but fortunately it was not from a wildfire. South Thurston Fire and EMS confirms that a prescribed burn took place at the West Rocky Prairie Wildlife Area as state workers were killing off invasive plant species. Now time to check Live 95 Sports. Team USA is back on the pitch today. They play Bosnia-Herzegovina in the knockout stage of the World Cup. U.S. men's national team defender Tim Ream says that the key to the game is to be fast.
4: Just move the ball quick, as quick as you possibly can, side to side, getting, you know, runs in behind, and just really unbalancing their shape.
1: Kickoff between USA and Bosnia-Herzegovina is at 5 o'clock at what we call Levi Stadium in the Bay Area. The winner advances to the round of 16. The losing team is out. In MLB, the Mariners take the day off today. There's a break in their schedule to accommodate for the World Cup taking place at nearby Lumen Field. The Mariners play the Angels tomorrow night at T-Mobile Park. I'm Miles McKnight, and you're now up to date with Live 95 News.
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Well, her Daisy Chains Field Festival's coming up in August, August 29th in Irvine, California. You'll see Stevie Nicks, Sarah McLachlan, Doechii, Chappell Roan in the mix. And quite a lineup. 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

Well, if you missed out on the rock and roll quiz this morning, tune in tomorrow morning at 7:15. I'll have four more tickets for Saturday's 4th of July races at South Sounds Speedway up for grabs for the quiz. It's Queen.

We're looking at a high in the upper 60s today, about the same tomorrow, right around 70. And then we're hitting the mid-70s Friday and Saturday, Independence Day, nice and sunny. 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
5: Live.

Well, looking at that forecast once again today, hitting the upper 60s, about the same. Tomorrow, 70 degrees, becoming more sunny. Then the mid-70s Friday and Independence Day Saturday. 3 North down on Live 95.

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We'll have our Jeep Wrangler on location. 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That's this Saturday, 4th of July. We're at South Sound Speedway, broadcasting live 4 to 7. It's Corey Hart. Just

Well, this Independence Day weekend, a lot going on in Lewis County. In PL, their 4th of July Fest happening in West Lewis County. 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

0: you, baby.
1: Well, this DJ is getting ready to head on out the door. Enjoy the rest of your Wednesday hump day, 1st of July. I'll be back in at it tomorrow morning, bright and early, to hang out with him and leave you with Whitesnake. Is This Love on Live 95?

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Hey there, how do you do? Miles McKnight here joining you. Hope you're having a great Wednesday so far, my friend. Weezer, best coast, go away. It's right here on Live 95.

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0: Michael Jackson right here on Live 95 on this wonderful Wednesday. Yeah, it's cloudy. It's good. 10:11 now. Miles McKnight here. 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
3: 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This product has intoxicating effects and may be habit-forming. Cannabis can impair concentration, coordination, and judgment. Do not operate a vehicle or machinery under the influence of this drug. There may be health risks associated with consumption of this product and for use only by adults 21 and older. Keep out of the reach of children.
4: 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Washington, D.C.'s a bigger clunker than even I realized. Everyone is running around with the engine light on and doing nothing about it. They're all getting rich at our expense. I stopped Congress from giving itself a pay raise. I'm fighting to ban members of Congress from trading stocks. I refuse corporate PAC money to finally fix things for us.
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0: 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Mm, yeah. 76 degrees and sunny and beautiful. God bless America. 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

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Looking good. No traffic so far. 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

Live Ready 5, 10:23 on this Wednesday. Miles McKnight with you. How about some new music from the Rolling Stones? In the Stars. This is it. 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

0: Live Ready 5, Benson Boone, Mr. Electric Blue, right here on Live Ready 5. Hey, happy Wednesday to you. 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In Chehalis, there's the 4th of July celebration at Stan Hedwell Park from 4 to 10. 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In Mossy Rock, there's the annual Freedom Festival. 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In West County, there's the PL 4th of July Festival. 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

Live 95, mostly sunny this afternoon, they say. 67 degrees for the high temperature, 46 in the overnight tonight. Tomorrow, cloudy in the morning, becoming sunny in the afternoon with a high of 74 hour Thursday. 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

Live 95, we have some sun breaks developing this afternoon. A high of 67 degrees this afternoon. Tonight, 46 degrees in the overnight. Cloudy tomorrow morning and then becoming mostly sunny with a high of 70. 74 on Friday. Mostly sunny Independence Day weekend with a high of 76 on Independence Day Saturday. 80 on Sunday.

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525. How fitting is this? We have a high temperature of 76 degrees Saturday, America's birthday. America was born in 1776. 76. 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
2: 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I stopped Congress from giving itself a pay raise. 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

Live 95, 67 degrees this afternoon, becoming sunny at some point here in the Lewis County area. 46 sitting overnight tonight, 70 tomorrow, becoming sunny tomorrow. Friday, 74 degrees, 76 and sunny on Independence Day. Saturday, 80 degrees and sunny on Sunday to wrap up the holiday weekend. 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

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So what do you want to hear today? 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

0: 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Miles McKnight here with you. What song do you want to hear? 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You can call me now, 360-736-1766. Dedications welcome for the All Request Lunch. Before that, though, I have local news headlines on the way next here on Live Ready 5.
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0: I'm Miles McKnight with your Live Ready 5 local news headlines. Local law enforcement is planning to ramp up extra DUI patrols ahead of the 4th of July weekend. Here's Centralia Police Commander David Clary.
2: Even just a little bit of marijuana, a little bit of alcohol, you may think that you're okay to drive, but in fact you're not. So folks need to be very careful. Out of an abundance of caution, get a ride. Don't drive if you have been consuming.
0: Federal data shows that the 4th of July is one of the deadliest holidays on the roadways. However, according to the Washington Traffic Safety Commission, Lewis County specifically has not seen a traffic fatality on the holiday since 2020. Beginning today, Washington's gas tax goes up 2%, now at over 56 cents per gallon. Three wanted fugitives were arrested after being found living in a vacant house on Tennessee Road near Winlock. Court documents say that the three men were on the run for more than a year. They each were convicted of various crimes and escaped community custody. I'm Miles McKnight, and you're now up to date with Live Ready 5 News.
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Kicking it off with Prince. Let's go crazy.

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1: Miles, my friend.
0: Howdy. How are you?
1: 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How are you?
0: Good, good. Happy Wednesday.
1: 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Happy holidays.
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0: Live Ready 5, the latest from Teddy Swims, Mr. Know-It-All. It's right here on Live Ready 5. Mr. Know-It-All is what I said, by the way. Hey, it's the All Request Lunch. What do you want to hear today, my friend? Call me at 360-736-1766. My name is Miles McKnight, by the way. 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
4: Hello.
0: Hello.
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0: Yeah, what song do you want to hear?
4: I'd like to hear Born in the USA by Springsteen.
0: Yes, Springsteen, Born in the USA. That sounds like a wonderful choice on this wonderful Wednesday.
4: All right.
0: Yeah. Well, how's your day going?
4: It's good. I'm going to go find some sun. <Yeah. fun.
0: laughs> Best of luck to you. Yeah. Well, hey, I'll get that song on for you, and I hope you have a great rest of your Wednesday.
4: All right. Thank you.

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1: Hi, you're taking requests for noon.
0: For the All Request Lunch? Yeah, what do you want to hear?
1: Do you happen to have any sticks?
0: Yes, we do. Do you have a specific stick song in mind?
1: You pick.
0: I get to pick. Okay.
1: Yep.
0: How about Mr. Roboto?
1: Sure.
0: All righty. I'll get Mr. Roboto on for you. How's your Wednesday going?
1: Good. I'm doing some shopping for the weekend.
0: Right on. I'll let you do your shopping, and I'll get that song on for you. And happy 4th, and take care.
1: Thank you. You too.
0: All right. Bye. 360-736-1766. 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

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I hear the

0: 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Toto, it is the All Request Lunch right here on Live Ready 5. How are you, my friend? Miles McKnight here with you. Happy Wednesday. 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It is the All Request Lunch right here on Live 95. 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

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There are a lot of fun fireworks shows happening Saturday night, 4th of July, South Sound Speedway, Old Highway 99, east of Grand Mound, Stan Hedwell Park in Chehalis, Mossy Rock High School, PL, Vader, Mineral Lake. Have fun and be safe this 4th of July weekend. Everybody have fun. Wang Chung for the All Request Lunch.

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One Last Dance, Tom Petty and the Heartbreakers. The All Request Lunch right here on Live 95. Hey there, Miles McKnight with you. Happy Wednesday. Hope you're having a great Wednesday. 12:52 p.m. It is the All Request Lunch here on Live 95.

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0: Live Ready 5. Well, that does it for the All Request Lunch today. That also does it for me. My name is Miles McKnight. Time for me to go. Hope you have a great rest of your Wednesday. Bobby Hart takes over at 1 o'clock right here on Live Ready 5.

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0: Bobby Hart rolling in this afternoon. 103, Olivia Rodrigo. Drop dead.

Well, they say mostly cloudy this afternoon, although there are some patches of blue and some sunshine sneaking through there. Cloudy overnight, and then tomorrow, another mostly cloudy day, up to 67 this afternoon, 48 overnight, 68 tomorrow. Right now, 61 at Live 95.

0: 195 and Billy Squire and My Kinda Lover. 130 with Bobby Hart. Well, there are two more World Cup matches in Seattle, one of which is underway as we speak. Belgium and Senegal are playing. Their match started at 1 o'clock. Now, coming up Monday, it's going to be a round of 16 elimination contest there at Lumen Field.
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95-204 with Bobby Hart. He's usually clowning around, you know, joking, carrying on. Talking about Bruno Mars. Well, here he is with something serious.

Well, they say mostly cloudy here this afternoon, increasing clouds overnight. Tomorrow, another mostly cloudy day. We're on our way to 67 before we're done today, 48 overnight. High tomorrow, 68. 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

Live 95, broadcasting live from South Sound Speedway, coming up Saturday the 4th. We're there from 4 till 7 for an exciting night of racing and fireworks. Our amazing Jeep Wrangler's on site, so you can stop by and check that out. Come say hi while you're there. Be sure to enter a key to that Jeep.

Live 95, a dangerous heat wave is gripping much of the U.S. with more than 200 million people expected to experience extreme temps through the 4th of July weekend. Who'd have thought? We were trendsetters. Got our hot weather out of the way last week.

0: 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Lots of fireworks, of course, coming up as we celebrate our independence on Saturday. No shortage here in our area. You can check out the fireworks at South Sound Speedway. They've got their fireworks show after the races. Old Highway 99 east of Grand Mound. Also on Saturday night, there are professional fireworks shows at Sand Headwall Park in Chehalis, Mossy Rock High School, PL, Vader, and Mineral Lake. Have fun and be safe this 4th of July weekend.
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5.95, the knockout stage of the World Cup is on. Team USA squares off with Bosnia-Herzegovina. It's happening down in Santa Clara. That match starts tonight at 5 o'clock.

0: 95, it's Poison and Fallen Angel. 3-12 with Bobby Harden last night. The Mariners, no home runs? Yeah, no problem. The M's had 13 hits in last night's game with the Angels. Matter of fact, all those hits were singles except one. Giving Seattle, they ended up with an 8-3 win last night. M's and Angels series is on hold for today to avoid conflict with the World Cup. There's a match going on in Seattle. Belgium and Senegal, matter of fact, started their match at 1 o'clock this afternoon. They've now reached the end of regulation time, but it's tied at 2. And in the knockout round of the World Cup, there can be no ties. So they've got mechanisms in place to determine a winner. So they're working on that, and we'll see what happens. Meantime, Mariners are back in action with the Angels. That series continuing tomorrow night.
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4: 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Everyone is running around with the engine light on and doing nothing about it. 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I stopped Congress from giving itself a pay raise. I'm fighting to ban members of Congress from trading stocks. I refuse corporate PAC money to finally fix things for us.
5: This is Marie Perez, candidate for Congress, and I approve this message, paid for by Marie for Congress.
0: Mostly cloudy here this afternoon, clouds overnight as well. Tomorrow, another mostly cloudy day lined up. 67 our target this afternoon, 48 for the low tonight. A little bit warmer, up to 68 expected tomorrow. Right now, 66 here at Live 95.

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But to win it, you have to have a lucky key. 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

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Come join us on Saturday as we celebrate our independence. We're there from 4 till 7 with an exciting night of racing and fireworks. Our amazing Jeep Wrangler is also going to be there with us. Stop by, check it out. 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

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We got mostly cloudy, some sun, and temperature in the mid 60s. Low 70s by Friday, and it's ZZ Top on Live 95.

5. 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

Live 95, it's 429, Twin Cities area weather. For tonight, increasing clouds, temperature upper 40s. Tomorrow, partly cloudy, high in the mid-60s. Some sun, low 70s on Friday. 4th of July, sunny mid-70s. And 65 degrees now, live 95.

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95, Saturday, the 4th of July. 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It should be good, so that'll be at Stan Hedwall Park. 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